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Barry Dawson in for Sal. Well, this is a first for me. I don't think I've ever played this one on the radio. It was a big hit in 1967 for Tommy James and the Shondells. Then little old Tiffany recorded it when she was 15 years old back in 1987, and it became a number one smash hit. It's I Think We're Alone Now, 80s at 8, 99.9 The Hawk.

taking you back to the days of Rubik's Cubes and boomboxes. We still think both are cool. Back in time. 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

0: John Mellencamp on the 80s at 8, 99.9 The Hawk. It didn't get much bigger than Billy Idol in the 80s. And he's coming to the Pavilion at Montage Mountain on August 7th. And all this week, we're giving you a shot to score free tickets. Rick and Dave are going to give you the song of the day at 8 a.m. And then when you hear it later in the day, right after the song plays, you're going to get the keyword to text in for your shot to win. Coming up on the 80s at 8. This is so good. Squeeze, Cinderella, and more. I'm not even going to tell you who. Stick around. It's 99.9 The Hawk.
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19: 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It reinforces the alignment, stability, and coordinated muscle activation that supports how your body moves, whether you're doing strenuous exercise or simply going about your daily life. 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Even though you walk every day, Dana does say you can make small adjustments to immediately improve your walking mechanics. 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Allow your arms to swing naturally in coordination with your legs. 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

Cinderella on the 80s at 8, 99.9 The Hawk. When John Wetton and Jeff Downs started writing this song, they said it sounded like a country song. It wasn't until they reworked it that it evolved into a rock anthem. It's the biggest hit for Asia from 1982. Heat of the moment, 80s at 8, 99.9 The Hawk.

0: Squeeze and Tempted on the 80s at 899 The Hawk. Hey, we're giving you a shot to win dinner for two and a show from Broadway performer Ciarán Sheehan. He's also one of the Irish tenors. He's going to be at Melly European Taverna in Easton, and you could win the dinner and the show. 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Coming up on the 80s at 8, Steve Perry and Def Leppard is next.
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9: A better life with Dr. Sanjay Gupta.
10: They say consistency is key, but sometimes you just gotta switch it up. A new study out of Harvard School of Public Health found that varying your exercise routine could add years to your life. What exercise someone did didn't matter much. What did matter was that all the exercises together worked all the muscle groups in their body. Now, an added benefit to changing things up is it can help you push through the plateau effect. That's when your body gets so efficient at doing something that you actually stop getting better at it. And we know from previous research that specializing in any one sport at a young age can make someone actually more prone to injury. And as experts we talk to point out, even elite athletes switch up things with their workouts, making sure to target strength, cardio, flexibility, balance, and doing that every single week. I'm Dr. Sanjay Gupta, helping you live a better life.
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Def Leppard on 99.9 The Hawk. It is the 80s at 8. If you say to me Steve Perry song, I'm going to say Oh Sherry, right? This is the often forgotten other Steve Perry hit. Went to number 2 on Billboard's Adult Contemporary chart in 1985. Steve said he wrote this song in one day. It's Foolish Heart on the 80s at 8, 99.9 The Hawk.

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Out of the 80s, right into your 90s fix at 9 on 99.9 The Hawk. Barry Dawson in for Sal. Foo Fighters are going to be at Lincoln Financial Field in Philadelphia on August 13th. Here's your second one. It's Godsmack, Voodoo. 90s fix at 9, 99.9 The Hawk.

out of the 80s and right into your 90s fix at 9 on 99.9 The Hawk. Yep, that was a huge hit for Meatloaf in the 90s. I'd do anything for love. But I won't do that, and we still don't know what that is. The Badleys are from Selins Grove, PA. They were huge around here. In the 90s, they were huge all over the country with this one. It was their big hit, Angelina's Coming Home, on your 90s fix at 9, 99.9 The Hawk.

0: 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It powered the road trips and the moments that stuck with you. 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
10: There are lots of things you can measure to get an idea of how healthy you are at any given moment. Temperature, heart rate, blood pressure, just to name a few. But how about how healthy you will be and how long you're likely to live? According to a new study out of the University of Buffalo, two simple strength tests are pretty accurate at predicting longevity in older women. One is hand grip strength, and the other is how quickly people can stand up from a seated position without using their arms. By the way, I remember interviewing former President Jimmy Carter when he was quite old and being really impressed how he just popped out of the chair without using his arms. Not a lot of older people can actually do that. But I think the message here is that maintaining strength as you age is going to help you perform everyday activities, but also help you avoid injury and stay independent. I'm Dr. Sanjay Gupta, helping you live a better life.
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99.9 The Hawk on Wednesday. Sal is going to be out at People's First Credit Union on Easton Avenue in Bethlehem from 11 to 1. It's going to have your chance to pick up Music Fest tickets. Train, Third Eye Blind, John Mulaney. 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

0: 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If you're a wrestling fan, you'll love this. Chris Jericho is back to tame the seven seas for his seventh Rock and Wrestling Rager. And we're sending one winner and a guest straight into the madness. You'll sail from Miami to Bimini aboard the Norwegian Jewel. This November, it's four wild days of slams, jams, laughs, chaos, Chris Jericho and his band Fozzy. And all you have to do is enter to win right now at 99.9thehawk.com.
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7: If I were to ask you what makes for a good night's sleep, you'd probably say a dark, quiet room, not too many things on your mind. But every night when you go to get some Z's, how often do you really think about the temperature in your bedroom? Temperature may be one of the most underappreciated factors in sleep. That's according to the Senior Vice President of Research and Scientific Affairs at the National Sleep Foundation. We often hear about lights and screens and stress, but even modest changes in temperature and airflow can influence both how quickly you fall asleep and how deeply you stay asleep. Most experts will recommend a room temperature of 60 to 67 degrees Fahrenheit. You might also experiment with your sheets and what you actually wear to bed. Play around a bit and see what improves your sleep. You might be delightfully surprised. I'm Dr. Sanjay Gupta, helping you live a better life.
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0: Three Dog Night returns to the State Theater in Easton on Sunday, September 27th. 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

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The huge news today. The Hawk is 25 years old. Brown Dob is 90 years old. We've teamed up. We're giving away $25,000. 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
11: A better life with Dr. Sanjay Gupta.
12: There are lots of things you can measure to get an idea of how healthy you are at any given moment. Temperature, heart rate, blood pressure, just to name a few. But how about how healthy you will be and how long you're likely to live? According to a new study out of the University at Buffalo, two simple strength tests are pretty accurate at predicting longevity in older women. One is hand grip strength, and the other is how quickly people can stand up from a seated position without using their arms. By the way, I remember interviewing former President Jimmy Carter when he was quite old and being really impressed how he just popped out of the chair without using his arms. Not a lot of older people can actually do that. But I think the message here is that maintaining strength as you age is going to help you perform everyday activities, but also help you avoid injury and stay independent. I'm Dr. Sanjay Gupta, helping you live a better life.
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Every Thursday, it's the legendary Party on the Patio at the View at Morgan Hill in Easton. 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
7: How often do you stop to wonder whether you should share something that's revealing, maybe even embarrassing, with a partner, a friend, or even your boss? In her new book called Revealing, The Underrated Power of Oversharing, behavioral scientist Leslie John says doing just that can help you deepen relationships that are vital to your life. We need people to trust us in order to get things like love, friendship, and career success. That's what she told us. When you make yourself vulnerable by revealing something sensitive, it does make other people trust you. In turn, when you ask someone to reveal something about themselves, showing that interest will generally lead someone to like you more. Why? Because people like to be asked about themselves, she says. It also signals that they are discriminating and choosy, but in a good way. I'm Dr. Sanjay Gupta, helping you live a better life.
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99.9 The Hawk, Billy Idol, coming to the Pavilion at Montage Mountain on August 7th. And if you listen to Rick and Dave in the morning at 8 a.m., they give you the song of the day. 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

Huey Lewis in the news on 99.9 The Hawk. We're in the middle of the dog days of summer. A lot of people still going on vacation. Don't forget, just because you leave the Lehigh Valley or Poconos, you don't have to leave us at home. 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

0: The Goo Goo Dolls on 99.9 The Hawk. They're going to be at the Pavilion at Montage Mountain in Scranton on Saturday, September 5th, Labor Day weekend. Barry Dawson in for Sal tonight. My buddy was wearing a really cool Alice in Chains t-shirt, like vintage. And he goes, you know where I got this? I got it at the Hawk Morning Rave yard sale. I paid $2. Isn't that cool? 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
6: If I were to ask you what makes for a good night's sleep, you'd probably say a dark, quiet room, not too many things on your mind. But every night when you go to get some Z's, how often do you really think about the temperature in your bedroom? Temperature may be one of the most underappreciated factors in sleep. That's according to the Senior Vice President of Research and Scientific Affairs at the National Sleep Foundation. We often hear about lights and screens and stress, but even modest changes in temperature and airflow can influence both how quickly you fall asleep and how deeply you stay asleep. Most experts will recommend a room temperature of 60 to 67 degrees Fahrenheit. You might also experiment with your sheets and what you actually wear to bed. Play around a bit and see what improves your sleep. You might be delightfully surprised. I'm Dr. Sanjay Gupta, helping you live a better life.
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The Hawk Morning Rave with Rick and Dave are back tomorrow morning. I was just looking at what they're giving away this week. Man, tickets to see the Stray Cats, Belinda Carlisle, Get the Lead Out. They have your 4-pack of tickets to the Kutztown Fair. 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

0: Three Dog Night returns to the State Theater in Easton on Sunday, September 27th. 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
1: Pardon me while I extend my weekend once again. 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

0: Three Dog Night returns to the State Theater in Easton on Sunday, September 27th. 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
1: Pardon me while I extend my weekend once again. 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But when I get back on Tuesday, yeah, that's right, ignore the announcer. 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Thanks.
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2: A better life with Dr. Sanjay Gupta.
3: They say consistency is key, but sometimes you just got to switch it up. A new study out of Harvard School of Public Health found that varying your exercise routine could add years to your life. What exercise someone did didn't matter much. What did matter was that all the exercises together worked all the muscle groups in their body. Now, an added benefit to changing things up is it can help you push through the plateau effect. That's when your body gets so efficient at doing something that you actually stop getting better at it. And we know from previous research that specializing in any one sport at a young age can make someone actually more prone to injury. And as experts we talk to point out, even elite athletes switch up things with their workouts, making sure to target strength, cardio, flexibility, balance, and doing that every single week. I'm Dr. Sanjay Gupta, helping you live a better life.
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2: A better life with Dr. Sanjay Gupta.
3: There are lots of things you can measure to get an idea of how healthy you are at any given moment. Temperature, heart rate, blood pressure, just to name a few. But how about how healthy you will be and how long you're likely to live? According to a new study out of the University at Buffalo, two simple strength tests are pretty accurate at predicting longevity in older women. One is hand grip strength, and the other is how quickly people can stand up from a seated position without using their arms. By the way, I remember interviewing former President Jimmy Carter when he was quite old and being really impressed how he just popped out of the chair without using his arms. Not a lot of older people can actually do that. But I think the message here is that maintaining strength as you age is going to help you perform everyday activities, but also help you avoid injury and stay independent. I'm Dr. Sanjay Gupta, helping you live a better life.
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1: Pardon me while I extend my weekend once again. 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
3: 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It reinforces the alignment, stability, and coordinated muscle activation that supports how your body moves, whether you're doing strenuous exercise or simply going about your daily life. 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Even though you walk every day, Dana does say you can make small adjustments to immediately improve your walking mechanics. 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I'm Dr. Sanjay Gupta, helping you live a better life.
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1: Pardon me while I extend my weekend once again. 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
3: There are lots of things you can measure to get an idea of how healthy you are at any given moment. Temperature, heart rate, blood pressure, just to name a few. But how about how healthy you will be and how long you're likely to live? According to a new study out of the University at Buffalo, two simple strength tests are pretty accurate at predicting longevity in older women. One is hand grip strength, and the other is how quickly people can stand up from a seated position without using their arms. By the way, I remember interviewing former President Jimmy Carter when he was quite old and being really impressed how he just popped out of the chair without using his arms. Not a lot of older people can actually do that. But I think the message here is that maintaining strength as you age is going to help you perform everyday activities, but also help you avoid injury and stay independent. I'm Dr. Sanjay Gupta, helping you live a better life.
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9: Hey, we're back to broadcasting once again. 5:30 on the morning rave. Got a wet and soggy one ahead of us. Going to be cloudy, humid, breezy with showers throughout the day. Definitely grab your rain boots on the way out the door. Getting up to 78 degrees. So what did I miss? Hope you guys all behaved for Jenna Clay, your substitute teacher, while I was gone. Today we're going to hear what it sounds like when a sports team wins for the first time in 75 years. Mating frogs are being mistaken for dogs. I had a listener send me a Liam Neeson impression that's definitely getting on air. We're going to celebrate National Water Park Day and find out why the Cyclospora outbreak actually brought us together. 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My wife is getting called out for this one. I can't wait for that. Plus, we got a ton of new concert tickets to hand out. Win tickets to see the Stray Cats, Belinda Carlisle from the Go-Go's. Get the let out and passes to the Kutztown Fair coming up for Contest Roulette.
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0: Stone Temple Pilots right there. It is a Taco Tuesday back in action on the air. 543, going to be a wet one. Grab those rain boots. Cloudy, humid, and breezy with showers all throughout the day. We got a flood watch in effect getting up to 78 degrees. And it's time for a little contest roulette.
1: It's time for a contest roulette.
0: I just said that.
1: We spin the wheel. You play the game. It lands on for the win. Let's spin.
0: Alrighty, landed on Single Second Challenge, the newest game that we're adding to our little rota here. I'm playing you a snippet of a song, only 1 second. Your job is to figure it out. Here's today's. That's all you're getting. And if you can figure it out, I got a family four-pack of tickets to the 155th Kutztown Fair. Good for any one day between August 3rd and August 8th. It's happening at the Kutztown Fairgrounds. Enjoy music, action track racing, face painting, country line dancing, livestock exhibits, farm and craft exhibits, and of course, carnival rides. If you want to play, 610-904-9999 is the number. And of course, I'm going to give it to you again. It's only a second. Good luck. What song is this?
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0: All right, you landed on single second challenge today, and your clip sounds like this. Can you tell me what song that comes from?
17: Bob Seger, Hollywood Night.
0: Bang. Way to get her done right out the gate. Who's this?
17: Scott.
0: Scott, you got that. Kutztown Fair 4-pack.
17: All right, thank you much.

0: That alarm clock was not fooling this morning when it went off at 3 a.m. Not the most fun thing to experience after being at the beach for 4 days, but it had to happen. We're back in action on the Rave. 558, going to be cloudy, humid, and breezy with a flood watch in effect today. It's going to be a wet one, getting up to 78 degrees. So I walked in and I found this clip right off the bat this morning, and it's being billed as the best sports call you'll hear all week, maybe all year. It's from the All-Ireland Senior Football Championship, which is a soccer championship, of course, being over there in Europe. And I thought, it's senior football. What is this, a bunch of old-timers running around tackling each other? No, I looked up the photo. It's from a very young, typical soccer team. But it's one that has previously lost 11 times in the finals. In all 75 years of this league, they have never won the big one. Until now, hence the announcers going absolutely berserk because it's their team. Here, check this out.
1: Get it out of there! Get it out of there!
2: Go on, get men loose!
1: They have men loose! It's Kevin McBride! It's Kevin McBride! Just 30 seconds to go! We're 45 yards from the county goal! He's got Tommy Conroy! Tommy Conroy's in for a goal! Yeah!
2: Yeah!
1: Tommy Conroy! Oh my god! It's a little room! 5 seconds to go! The famine is over! Hit the nuclear button!
0: God, all right, settle down. It's still very early here in the Lehigh Valley. The famine is over. You know, I want to bust on those guys, but that was basically me during the Nick Foles Super Bowl run for the Eagles.
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0: Here's three things you need to know from 69 News and WFMZ.com. A Poconos man convicted of killing four University of Idaho students is now trying to undo his guilty plea. Brian Koberger filed a post-conviction relief petition in Idaho yesterday. In a recent interview with the New York Times, he claimed he was given false information and made promises that were never kept. Koberger says that's what led him to plead guilty. The filing marks his first public comment since admitting to the murders in court. Last year, Koberger pleaded guilty to the killings and was sentenced to life in prison without the possibility of parole. Now he's asking for the chance to take his case to trial. The off-duty cop accused of shooting and killing a man in Northampton County is now claiming he was acting in self-defense. Philadelphia police officer Kenroy Cummings is charged with homicide and fleeing the police. Investigators say the shooting happened Friday during an argument between Cummings and his uncle, 27-year-old Shakir Moncrief. It allegedly broke out when Moncrief threatened one of Cummings' younger relatives. Cummings then allegedly shot Moncrief 7 times. He claims he was acting in self-defense after his uncle reached for the gun in Cummings' pocket. The Philadelphia Police Commissioner says Cummings will be losing his badge and is scheduled in court next week. In sports, the Phillies gave up 3 runs in the 9th and fell to the Miami Marlins 8-7. And LeBron James will officially wear number 23 as a Philadelphia Sixer, as they confirmed in social media posts yesterday of his jersey in the locker room. And those are three things you need to know from 69 News and WFMZ.com. 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
13: Disc jockey error. We apologize. Your disc jockey has made a mistake. Sorry. Disc jockey error.
14: Uh-oh.
13: We apologize. Your disc jockey has made a mistake.
14: Oh, what now?
13: Sorry. Disc jockey error.
14: All right.
13: We apologize.
14: All right. Yeah, we apologize. What happened? Well, I'll tell you what happened. I mixed up football and soccer, which is easy to do for an American. I just got a call from somebody who I assume is very Irish, and they said, Dave, it's Gaelic football. It's like the oldest sport on earth. Might predate golf for all I know. Yeah, apparently that team I just played you the announcers from was in the Gaelic Football League. It's an Irish team sport. 15 players on a rectangular grass pitch. You can score by kicking or palming the ball into the other team's goal. So there you go. What'd you expect? Okay, I'm back from the beach. 4 days off. Got mush for brains as usual. Anyway, coming up on the show, we got the Weirdness Files coming up next. Sorry to all the Irish fans in attendance.
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0: 99.9 The Hawk is Rod Stewart. Young Turks on Taco Tuesday, 6:16 on the morning rave. Going to be a cloudy, humid, and breezy one with a lot of rain coming our way. Tons of showers throughout the day into the night with a high of 78 degrees. So time to look in those weirdness files. It's been a while. We're going to start off in Texas today. You know, around this time of year, they have tons of floods down there as well. And cops are always getting calls about dogs being stuck in area storm drains. The only thing is they're not dogs barking. Full disclosure, yeah, it's the sounds that frogs make during mating season of all times. I dug up a clip here of Fire Chief Palmer Buck talking about the phenomenon of mating frogs being mistaken for dogs.
1: Inside of the sewer system where you get that amplification from the tunnels, that sound just like a barking dog. Every time, whoa, it is frogs. Go out and bark at them. If they bark back, they're frogs.
2: Rawr, rawr, rawr, rawr, rawr.
3: And it does it back.
1: He barks into the gutter, and if they bark back, we feel pretty comfortable that it's a frog.
0: All right, well, now what about those gutters with the red balloons sticking out of them? Can you guys start investigating those, please, and other stories? You know, Rick always loves to do scenes from Liam Neeson movies for the Raspberry Theater because he loves my Liam Neeson impression. I'm not going to do it now because I'm about to get shown up big time. I had a listener email me, a guy whose impression of Liam Neeson blows mine out of the water, or in this case, the cereal bowl. So here he is. It's Liam Neeson on the phone trying to help find out how to make Rice Krispie treats.
4: I don't know who you are. I don't know what you want. If you're looking for funfetti cake, I can tell you won't find it here.
5: It's pretty good.
4: But what I do have are a very particular set of skills. Skills I've acquired over a very short but dedicated culinary career. Skills that make me a nightmare for recipes like this. If you give me the recipe now, that'll be the end of it. But if you don't, if you keep telling me it's just cereal and marshmallows, I will stir the butter, I will pack the pan, and I will find a Rice Krispie Treats recipe on the internet.
0: Well, let me know when you do, and then bring them to the radio station, because I can guarantee they'll be taken in under 5 minutes flat. In other news, it's National Water Park Day, and yesterday we're back from the beach. We're all exhausted. We're looking forward to a day of just, you know, relaxing, rejuvenating, and I head out to the grocery store to shop because we're out of a bunch of stuff. And my wife texts me in the middle of my shopping trip and goes, can you believe these freaking kids want to go to the pool after swimming in the ocean all weekend? To which I said, yes, I can definitely believe that. And I also bet you're going to fall for it. To which she said, of course I am. So she went out there. You know, I'm glad they got out to the pool. I'm really glad that she didn't take them to the new water park, though.
6: It's National Water Park Day. 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So what are you waiting for? Slide down tuberculosis too. Go for a swim in Legionnaire's Lagoon. And don't forget to stop for a snack at Hepatitis Harbor. Best of all, there's never a line for the bathroom because the entire park is a bathroom. 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Our attractions aren't just sick. 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
0: 6:25 on the morning rave. I'm back in action with you on a wet one. Going to be soggy tacos today. Cloudy, humid, and breezy with a flood watch in effect and a high of 78 degrees. Coming up on the show, our newsman Bob is back as well. He's got the scoop on National Water Park Day. Rob Zombie's wife just released a single. And a new horror movie is headed our way about an evil karaoke machine. Bob explains coming up next.
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0: Harping our way into Tuesday with Blues Traveler right there on 99.9 The Hawk. It's 6:33. Just got a text here from Carlene Day who says, "Hey, Dave, it's not just National Water Park Day. It's also National Chocolate Day. I did not see that on my wacky holidays calendar. Don't forget about us ladies out there." Okay, well, there you go. Shout out to you, Carlene, and don't forget to bring your chocolate to the water park. You don't have to travel anywhere. Just step outside today. The whole world's a water park in the Lehigh Valley. Cloudy, humid, and breezy with a flood watch in effect and a high of 78 degrees. So coming up, I got tickets to the Stray Cats at Wind Creek Event Center. You can score those for the Raz. Not the Raz, the Morning Mindbender. Getting ahead of myself here. The Mindy coming up next for Stray Cats tickets. And Bob's here now with everything not headline news.
1: This is not headline news. It's National Water Park Day, which becomes National Swimsuit Up Your Butt Crack Day. Jon Stewart and Pete Davidson will headline a 9/11 comedy benefit. The biggest names in stand-up will be there. And Pete Davidson. Rob Zombie's wife released a single. She's also today's winner of the Sharon Osbourne Cashing In on Your Husband Award. And there's a new horror movie about an evil karaoke machine. Or as anyone who's ever wanted a quiet drink at a bar calls them, a karaoke machine. This is not headline news.
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3: 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How do you create comfort space for those conversations?
4: Well, everybody has a different experience. Not everybody has that education as far as what to do when it comes to retirement planning, and we understand that. Not everybody was taught that. Most people weren't. In high school and college, they don't really teach you what to do to set yourself up for your retirement years. Even though it's really important to do, there's no real class on it. So we come in with the expectation that you don't have that experience. If you show that you do, great. We're going to be able to talk and get all excited about it. But if not, we're still excited about having that conversation. We want to talk about what your goals are when it comes to retirement, what you want to accomplish throughout your retirement. Our job is to educate you. 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It's low pressure in meetings. We just talk about your goals. What do you want to accomplish? What does that realistic day-to-day look like once you decide to retire? And we create a plan to help you achieve those goals, protect your assets, and replace your income during your retirement years. Our job is to help create a seamless financial transition into your retirement and to try to reduce your stress in your retirement years. And these strategies that we're talking about to try to be able to make that happen for you, they are outlined in my number one best-selling book, A Better Way to Retire, which you're actually going to be able to get a complimentary copy of if you go to abetterwayfinancial.com/thehawk.
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11: 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No problems on 22 or 78. No unusual delays on 309 or 100. 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
0: Going to be a wet one today, 6:38. in the Lehigh Valley. Going to be cloudy, humid, and breezy. A flood watch in effect. These showers are going to be pouring down all throughout the day into the night with a high of 78 degrees. And stick around for a chance at a pair of tickets to go see Stray Cats coming to the Wind Creek Event Center. That show is Friday, December 4th. Figure out the Mindbender, and I'll hook you up next.
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2: 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I'll hook you up if you can answer this question. North Dakota is the top producer of this snack item for the entire nation. What is it? North Dakota is the top producer of this snack item for the entire nation. What do you think it is? 610-904-9999. Stray Cats tickets to whoever has the answer.
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12: 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No problems on 22 or 78. No unusual delays on 309 or 100. 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
2: Alrighty, today's question goes like this. North Dakota is the top producer of this snack item for the entire nation. What do you think it is?
14: Hey, is it pretzels, Dave?
2: Not pretzels. Great guess, though. Hey, The Hawk, what do you think?
15: Corn chips?
2: Not corn chips. Good try. Hey, The Hawk, what are you thinking?
16: Pistachios.
2: Not pistachios. Good guess. Hey, The Hawk, what do you say?
16: Cottage cheese.
2: Not cottage cheese. Good try. Hey, The Hawk, what do you think?
16: Is it popcorn?
2: Not popcorn. Great guess, though. Hey, The Hawk, what do you say?
17: Sunflower seeds?
2: Boom, there it is. Sunflower seeds.
17: Yes.
2: Big shout out to North Dakota for that. If you saw the floors of my car, you would know I'm a fiend when it comes to seeds. Who's this?
17: Yes, I love them. Jackie.
2: Jackie, great job. You got those tickets for the Stray Cats.
17: Awesome. I'm so excited. I love them.
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0: Green Day on 99.9 The Hawk on a Taco Tuesday. Gonna be a wet one today. Take your rain boots to work. Cloudy, humid, and breezy with showers throughout the day. And a flood watch is in full effect till tonight. High of 78 degrees. So I'm back from the beach. I love just getting so checked out when I'm on vacation. I pay no attention to news. I'm not scrolling Twitter. Just love to dissociate and completely check out. Are we still in the cyclospora outbreak? Is that still a big national panic? I really have no idea. For all I know, we've moved on to the next thing. Anyway, this comedian, Josh Johnson, he's been dwelling on it, and he's noticed the fact that outbreaks never affect junk food, right? It's always the healthy ones that'll get us. But there's actually a bright spot to all this hysteria that we can get behind.
1: The produce is gonna kill us. It's never a recall on the candy. There's never a recall on, like, the double blasted gushers. It's never a recall on the ultimate choco tacos. Like, no. This is the produce right now that is tearing us up. It's so bad that the news came out and said, hey, everybody over here eating well, everybody here eating right, eating your fruits and vegetables, watch out because there's a parasite. And it gives you, and I quote, explosive diarrhea. They didn't say upset stomach. They didn't say bowel issues. They went straight to top of the list. They didn't even do the thing that our drug commercials do at the end where they're like, they said, loud and proud, explosive diarrhea. And when I say they, I actually mean all of them. All of them. All of them said it. Fox News, ABC, CBS, everybody said it. One Nation News, America Now, like everybody said it. Explosive diarrhea. They all said it. The same people who can't agree on the results of the 2020 election all said explosive diarrhea. Do you know how bad it must be? Do you know how bad it must be for everyone to bipartisan, explosive? I didn't think this would be what brought us together. I really didn't.
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0: Here's three things you need to know from 69 News and WFMZ.com. A Poconos man convicted of killing four University of Idaho students is now trying to undo his guilty plea. Brian Koberger filed a post-conviction relief petition in Idaho yesterday. In a recent interview with the New York Times, he claimed he was given false information and made promises that were never kept. Koberger says that's what led him to plead guilty. The filing marks his first public comment since admitting to the murders in court. Last year, Koberger pleaded guilty to the killings and was sentenced to life in prison without the possibility of parole. Now he's asking for the chance to take his case to trial. The off-duty cop accused of shooting and killing a man in Northampton County is now claiming he was acting in self-defense. Philadelphia police officer Kenroy Cummings is charged with homicide and fleeing the police. Investigators say the shooting happened Friday during an argument between Cummings and his uncle, 27-year-old Shakir Moncrief. It allegedly broke out when Moncrief threatened one of Cummings' younger relatives. Cummings then allegedly shot Moncrief 7 times. He claims he was acting in self-defense after his uncle reached for the gun in Cummings' pocket. The Philadelphia Police Commissioner says Cummings will be losing his badge and is scheduled in court next week. In sports, the Phillies gave up 3 runs in the 9th and fell to the Miami Marlins 8-7. And LeBron James will officially wear number 23 as a Philadelphia Sixer, as they confirmed in social media posts yesterday of his jersey in the locker room. And those are three things you need to know from 69 News and WFMZ.com on 99.9 The Hawk, also streaming free on the 99.9 The Hawk app.
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10: For the most part, we're looking good this morning. No problems on 22 or 78. No unusual delays on 33 or 80. Accident-free on the turnpike. If you see a traffic problem, call their toll-free tip line, 855-ROAD-TIP. I'm Christy O'Brien.
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0: Yes, it is going to be a soggy Taco Tuesday. Cloudy, humid, and breezy today with showers all throughout into the night and a high of 78 degrees. But stick around. Hopefully there's no water in your speakers because I'm going to be handing out a pair of tickets to see Belinda Carlisle from the Go-Go. She's coming to Wind Creek Event Center Saturday, January 2nd. All you got to do is figure out what the Hawk is at. Coming up next.
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0: Three Dog Night returns to the State Theater in Easton on Sunday, September 27th. 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

0: 99.9 The Hawk is the Clash. On a soggy Taco Tuesday, 7:15 in the morning, going to be cloudy, humid, and breezy. Showers all throughout the day, hence the flood watch that we're in, and a high of 78 degrees. So coming up on the show, you know, I noticed something on the way to vacation, on the way to the shore. I stopped by my in-law's house. I went up to help him with some things to help pack, and I spotted some posters that are still up on the wall of my wife's bedroom. She needs to be called out for this. So it got me to thinking, what were the posters that you grew up with on your wall as a teen? So many to choose from. We all decorated our rooms, and it's time to fess up to who was lurking on them today. But first, we got a sound to figure out.
1: It's time for What the Hawk Is That?
2: Oh my God, what is that?
1: Rick and Dave will play a sound effect.
2: What is that?
1: Figure it out, and you win. Here's today's clip.
0: All right, there you have it. If you can figure that out, I got a pair of tickets for you to go see Belinda Carlisle from the Go-Go. She's going to be at Wind Creek Event Center on Saturday, January 2nd. I'll play it for you again, as always. Give me a call, 610-904-9999 is the number, and tell me what the hawk this is.
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13: 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No problems on 22 or 78. No unusual delays on 33 or 80. Accident-free on the turnpike. 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
0: It's a morning rave coming up on the show. I want to hear about the posters that you had on your wall as a teenager. I got to call out my wife for what I discovered over the weekend, but it's time to figure out the audio.
1: It's time for What the Hawk Is That?
2: Oh my God, what is that?
1: Rick and Dave will play a sound effect.
2: What is that?
1: Figure it out and you win. Here's today's clip.
0: Alrighty, there you have it. Let's hit the phones. What do you think that is?
15: DVD player?
0: Not a DVD player. Good try. Hey, the Hawk, what do you think?
15: Is it a can opener?
0: Not a can opener. Hey, the Hawk, what do you think?
16: Is that like a lift?
0: Not a lift. Good try. I can hear it. Hey, the Hawk, what do you say?
17: A trash compactor?
0: Not a trash compactor. Good try. Hey, the Hawk, what do you think?
18: Is it a meat slicer?
0: Not a meat slicer. Interesting guess. Hey, the Hawk, what do you think?
19: Is that a paper shredder?
0: Not a paper shredder. Good guess. Hey, the Hawk, what do you say?
20: Is it a vending machine?
0: Not a vending machine. Good try. Hey, the Hawk, what do you think?
21: A cassette tape rewinding.
0: Yes, there it is. A cassette tape rewinding and then stopping. Who's this?
21: Ed,
0: you got those tickets for Belinda Carlisle.
21: Yeah, thanks, Dave.
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0: 99.9 The Hawk with Elton John right there. And his fake applause. It's a Taco Tuesday, and it's going to be a wet one. Cloudy, humid, and breezy with showers throughout the day. A flood watch is in effect up until tonight, actually, with a high of 78 degrees. So I hit the beach, went down to the shore, had a great time in Lafayette, New Jersey, over the past several days. But before we left there, I helped my in-laws pack a little. I went over to their house and just to give them a hand. And I went up in my wife's old bedroom. I creep up the steps, and I go up there, and I'm like, oh, my God. You still have your posters on the wall. I knew she had them. Like, I hadn't been up there in like a decade. She was keeping her room as normal as possible, I guess. Her mom was. And the posters are still there from when she was a little kid, like 10, 11, 12 years old. I ran straight into Billy Ray Cyrus when I went up the steps. He's just glaring at me. I walk in some more and I see Hanson posters absolutely everywhere. Billy Ray Cyrus and Hanson were doing it for my wife when she was like 12 years old. And I was like, oh my God, how many more people out there still have their posters up on their wall from back in the day? Or even not, who did you have up on your wall? It got me to thinking about myself. I shared a room with two brothers, very tiny bedroom. And I always had it just adorned with all my art. I was a big art geek, always was drawing my favorite athletes. So, you know, I'd have like Ken Griffey Jr. up there, Frank Thomas, anybody who was hot in the 90s. I basically drew and threw up on the wall. I had Sports Illustrated for kids posters as well. Remember, I had a Striper poster, the Christian metal band. Yeah, they were up there. And of course, all my James Bond knickknacks. After a while, it just became a James Bond museum. So apologies to my brothers. They had no space on the wall. I was the oldest. I was in control. Who was up on your wall when you had control of your room? Maybe you're like my wife. Maybe it's still up there back at the in-laws house. Time to fess up. What posters did you have on your wall as a teen? I'd love to hear your stories. Give me a ring. 610-904-9999.
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11: For the most part, things are looking good this morning. Slight delays, 33 northbound at Tatamy due to construction. No problems on 22 or 78. No unusual delays on 309 or 222. If you see a traffic problem, call our toll-free tip line, 855-ROAD-TIP. I'm Christy O'Brien.
0: It's a morning rave at 7:35. I just headed down the shore, and before I stopped at my in-laws' house to help them pack, and I went up to my wife's old bedroom, to which I was surprised to be greeted by Billy Ray Cyrus and the boys in Hanson, who are still up on her wall. So it got me to thinking about the posters that we all had as teens, maybe still do in our 40s, like my wife. So fess up today, 610-904-9999 is the number. Let's hit the phones. You had a poster on your wall as a teen. What's your story?
12: Oh, definitely, without a hesitation, Farrah Fawcett Majors, dude.
0: I was waiting for this call. Yeah, my grandfather, to his dying day, had that poster on the bedroom wall that he shared with my grandma. The red swimsuit one?
12: You bet.
0: What was it about that poster? That is a legendary, lusty image for dudes. What was it about her?
12: I can't say it on the radio.
0: If you're going to say what I think you're going to say, then no. No, you cannot.
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0: 99.9 The Hawk with Tom Petty right there on a Taco Tuesday. It's 7:44 in the Lehigh Valley. A flood watch in full effect today. Going to be a wet one. Cloudy, humid, and breezy with showers throughout the day. A high of 78 degrees. We are talking about the posters from our youth after I went up and stumbled upon my wife's, who are still in her childhood bedroom. Billy Ray Cyrus and Hanson greeted me over the weekend. Nice to see they're sticking around somewhere still. My wife was obsessed with them at like 12, but we all were obsessed with something, whether it's sports, a movie star, a band. So fess up, give me a call, 610-904-9999 is the number, and tell me who was on your wall as a teen. Let's hit those phones. What about you?
1: Morning, Dave. So your wife must have had David Hasselhoff posters on a wall just like me.
2: Little too young for the Hoff. No, it's much worse.
1: Man. David Cassidy.
2: No. You got to think old millennial. Who did you have on your wall?
1: Oh, my God. I was a metal god. I had Motley Crue, Iron Maiden, Twisted Sister, Wasp.
2: Nice. You know. Wasp was up there. Nice.
1: Oh, man. Loved it. Loved it. My room's still like that. My wife hates it.
2: Keep it that way, dude. I lost my Bond room, unfortunately, when my son was born, and I regret it every time I walk in.
1: Oh, what a shame.
2: What a shame, Dave.
1: Glad you're back, pal.
2: No, thank you, man. Appreciate it. Hey, the Hawks, who did you have on your wall as a teen?
3: Well, I would have to say, Dave, at the top of the list is probably Farrah Fawcett.
2: Yep.
3: Catherine Bach.
2: Catherine who?
3: Daisy Duke.
2: Oh, Catherine okay. Bach. Yeah. That's in the same realm.
3: Samantha Fox.
2: Oh, God. She's like a British model, right?
3: Oh, yeah. Well, no, she was a singer.
2: Was she?
3: I think she was a model, too. She was a singer, too. Oh, yeah.
2: I don't think she's lurking in our system. Otherwise, I'd get a song on for you. Hey, the Hawks, who did you have on your wall as a teen?
4: Well, it wasn't me. It was my brother. He had Farrah Fawcett on his wall. And I bet you anybody from the 70s and 80s, any guy, had Farrah Fawcett up there.
2: 100%. In fact, my grandfather's one of them till his dying day. There she was when I walked in his bedroom.
4: Oh, it was crazy.
2: Hey, the Hawks, so who did you have on your wall as a teen?
5: A lot of Blacklight posters.
2: Oh, yeah. You like to get the trippy teen years.
5: Yeah, they were for sure.
2: And they were always like a mushroom growing in a forest with elves.
5: Yeah. Something like that, a peace sign.
2: Right. Hey, the Hawks, so who was on your wall as a teen?
6: Oh, it was Alyssa Milano and Dale Murphy.
2: Wait a minute. Alyssa Milano, I'm familiar with. Who was it? Dale Murphy? That sounds like a race car driver.
6: No, Dale Murphy was a baseball player for the Atlanta Braves.
2: The Braves. Oh, that's right. I remember him now. I think I have an old Bowman card of him somewhere.
6: Yeah, that's exactly right.
2: Okay.
6: You know, he started out as a outfielder, and they found out he could throw so far, and he would become a catcher.
2: Ah, nice little fun fact there. I like it. Sports and sex. That's what every teenage boy needs. Hey, the Hawks, so who was up on your wall?
7: David Cassidy and Donny Osmond.
2: Oh, man. You and half the other population of the world at that point. What was it about those guys? Because you look at those photos now and they're so goofy.
7: 1972 Tiger Beat magazine competing against both of those. So you had all the teenage girls rushing the 7-Eleven.
2: Wow.
7: Buying Partridge Family Bubblegum Guard and Tiger Beat magazine.
2: Oh man, you could probably still taste that gum in your head.
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15: 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So what do you look for first?
16: Well, first, we have to understand what their goals are. What are they looking for when it comes to retirement? When are they planning to retire? How much income are they going to need? What kind of vacations do they want to do? Do they want to do it over the next 5 years, 10 years, 15 years, or over the each year over their whole retirement? Do they want to maybe get a rental property or get a nice place down south? Do they want to have a different type of home? What type of strategies do they want in their portfolio? Is it important to leave a legacy? So we look at what their specific goals are, and then we look for inconsistencies within their plan. Are they someone who says they want to retire soon, but their portfolio looks like they're 30 years old? Because if that's the case, then we have a problem. We need to make sure that it's looking more like someone who's planning to retire soon. Because if there is a major market crash and they're still full risk on, we could have a problem. We want to figure out what their goals are. If they say they don't want to leave any money behind and they're also not spending any of their money, well, that's an inconsistency. So we look at, our goal is to help you to be able to get your income needs met in your retirement. First is always to take care of you, make sure you don't have to worry about getting the income that you need in your retirement. And then secondary is to leave a tax-efficient legacy when you pass on. And so we want to make sure that your retirement is smooth, seamless, and that you're getting the income that you need. And we talk about the strategies you can use to be able to make that happen. So feel free to register for one of those today by going to abetterwayfinancial.com and clicking on the events tab, where you're going to be able to sign up to be able to come out for a nice meal out on us and be able to talk about the strategies you can use to get the income that you need in your retirement.
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19: Jersey, 78 eastbound in Clinton. We've got an accident at exit 18 blocking the right lane. Watch for stop and go traffic. No problems on 22 or 80. 33 northbound delays at Tatamy due to road work. If you see a traffic problem, call our toll-free tip line 855-ROAD-TIP. I'm Christy O'Brien.
0: 7:52 on the morning rave. I'm back from the beach and just in time for a lot more water in my midst. Cloudy, humid, and breezy today with a flood watch in effect. And a high of 78 degrees. We've been talking about posters, the ones that were on our walls of our bedrooms as teens or still there. If you're like my wife, going back to the in-laws before the beach and I spotted Billy Ray Cyrus and Hanson. So who was it for you? Give me a call. 610-904-9999 is the number. Let's hit those phones one more time. Got a story. What was it?
20: I had the Bon Jovi and Def Leppard posters on the wall.
0: Bon Jovi and Def Leppard. Wow. Did you aspire to be in a rock band like that when you grew up?
20: I don't know if I'd say that, but I liked their music.
0: Well, that makes sense. Did you like their style, too?
20: Yeah, I did.
0: So how much of your mom's makeup and hairspray did you use to try to look like your rock idols?
20: Never got to that part.
0: Hey, the Hawk, so who was it for you? What was up on your wall as a teen?
21: Oddly enough, Kevin Jonas, like the least popular one.
0: Well, I'd be hard-pressed to name one of them, but what was it about the least
2: lovable Jonas brother that did it for you?
21: At the time, my sister and our best friend, they just got dibs on the other two first. I was the last one to pick one.
2: That's awesome. So basically, he was the last one left that you got to marry. You got stuck with Kevin.
21: And of course, he was the first one to get married, yes.
2: Man, that's a hard bargain. You really had to settle for your friends.
21: I learned to love him.
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0: Could you bless the rains in the Lehigh Valley while you're at it? I'd appreciate it. My dumbass. I spent about like 2 hours planting grass seed when I got home from the beach yesterday. So I'm in for a lot more work in a couple of days after that gets all washed out. Gonna be a wet one if you're just waking up. Flood watch in effect. Cloudy, humid, and breezy with showers throughout the day and climbing up to 78 degrees. So I got your Billy Idol song of the day coming up in a second here. But it's actually some Billy Idol news to discuss first. He was interviewed recently about the disappointment of having not been cast as the T-1000 villain in Terminator 2. I did not know he was up for this role, but apparently, despite having a really good screen test, there was one thing that Billy Idol could not do that the role required. Here he is talking about it.
1: Jim wanted me to play T-1000, the real bad guy, and it went really well. But there was a point in the movie where, you know, the T-1000 has to run. And he said, I can't trick that up with CGI. You have to be able to run. And I went, well, I just had a really bad limp, so I couldn't do it. But I wish that I could have done it. It would have been incredible. And you never know where that would have led.
0: Well, you're just going to have to settle for that cameo in The Wedding Singer. You're still a rock star, Billy. And for that reason, we are hooking you up with tickets to go see him at the Pavilion at Montage Mountain on August 7th. So be listening for Rebel Yell and Eyes Without a Face. Okay, two for Tuesday. You're going to hear these back to back. Rebel Yell and Eyes Without a Face. Your Billy Idol songs of the day. They'll play later on The Hawk. Get the keyword that follows. Rebel Yell and Eyes Without a Face. And good luck scoring tickets from us here at The Hawk.
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0: Here's three things you need to know from 69 News and WFMZ.com. A Poconos man convicted of killing four University of Idaho students is now trying to undo his guilty plea. Brian Koberger filed a post-conviction relief petition in Idaho yesterday. In a recent interview with the New York Times, he claimed he was given false information and made promises that were never kept. Koberger says that's what led him to plead guilty. The filing marks his first public comments since admitting to the murders in court. Last year, Koberger pleaded guilty to the killings and was sentenced to life in prison without the possibility of parole. Now he's asking for the chance to take his case to trial. The off-duty cop accused of shooting and killing a man in Northampton County is now claiming he was acting in self-defense. Philadelphia police officer Kenroy Cummings is charged with homicide and fleeing the police. Investigators say the shooting happened Friday during an argument between Cummings and his uncle, 27-year-old Shakir Moncrief. It allegedly broke out when Moncrief threatened one of Cummings' younger relatives. Cummings then allegedly shot Moncrief 7 times. He claims he was acting in self-defense after his uncle reached for the gun in Cummings' pocket. The Philadelphia police commissioner says Cummings will be losing his badge and is scheduled in court next week. In sports, the Phillies gave up 3 runs in the 9th and fell to the Miami Marlins 8-7. And LeBron James will officially wear number 23 as a Philadelphia Sixer, as they confirmed in social media posts yesterday of his jersey in the locker room. And those are three things you need to know from 69 News and WFMZ.com on 99.9 The Hawk, also streaming free on the 99.9 The Hawk app.
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11: Delays in Jersey, 78 eastbound in Clinton at exit 18. We've got an accident blocking the right lane. Watch for delays from exit 13. In PA, 22 eastbound, slow between Cedar Crest and 15th, 33 northbound, slow at Tadney due to road work. If you see a traffic problem, call their toll-free tip line, 855-ROAD-TIP. I'm Christy O'Brien.
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0: 8:05 on the morning rave. Flood watch in full effect today. Going to be cloudy, humid, and breezy with a lot of rain pouring down all throughout the day into the night. Getting up to 78 degrees. And we got new tickets this week. Brand new week for me. Even though it's a Tuesday. Yeah, that's how it works. We got Get the Let Out tickets for you. I love this band. They're going to be in my backyard, actually. Univest Performance Center in Quakertown. That show is Friday. Oh, are you kidding me? Now I'm going to have to go. September 4th. Maybe I'll see you there. Just tell me the flick.
3: It's the Raspberry Theater. Rick and Dave will act out a scene from a popular movie.
12: And the Razzie for Worst Picture goes to...
3: If you can figure it out, you win. And action.
0: I've always been super, super clever, and he's always been super brave. And now, super ballless.
13: Man, stop saying that. Both of my balls are right here.
0: In spirit.
13: Hey!
0: They're here in spirit. Always. Right, bro?
13: Right. I got no balls.
0: Right, there you go. Wow. A lot going on in that scene. I just watched this flick with the kids, if you need a little hint. This one might be tough. Kind of fresh. Sort of. 610-904-9999 is the number. The Get the Let Out tickets can be yours. Just tell me the movie.
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0: Bub's got you covered coming up in Not Headline News. But first, it's the Raz.
1: It's the Raspberry Theater. Rick and Dave will act out a scene from a popular movie.
2: And the Razzie for Worst Picture goes to...
1: If you can figure it out, you win. And action.
0: I've always been the super clever one, and he's always been super brave and super ballless. Hey, stop saying that. Both my balls are right here. In spirit. Hey, they're here in spirit. Always. Right, bro? Right. I got no balls.
3: But I do have a Raspberry Theater. Your job to figure out what the flick it is. What do you think?
4: So is it South Park?
3: Not South Park. Good try.
4: Yeah.
3: Hey, the Hawk, what's the flick?
5: Jumanji, The Next Level.
3: Bang, look at you.
5: Oh, yeah.
3: Wow, Jumanji, The Next Level. You even got the subtitle right. Who's this?
5: My name is Mike.
3: Mike, you got those Get the Let Out tickets.
5: Thank you.
6: This is not headline news. It's National Water Park Day, which becomes National Swimsuit Up Your Butt Crack Day. John Stewart and Pete Davidson will headline a 9/11 comedy benefit. The biggest names in stand-up will be there. And Pete Davidson. Rob Zombie's wife released a single. She's also today's winner of the Sharon Osbourne Cashing In on Your Husband Award. And there's a new horror movie about an evil karaoke machine. Or as anyone who's ever wanted a quiet drink at a bar calls them, a karaoke machine. This is not headline news.
7: The years have come and gone, but the great music that never left. It powered the road trips and the moments that stuck with you.

More like splash this way, am I right? Actually, nothing coming down here in Bethlehem currently, but it's going to be a wet one. They say cloudy, humid, and breezy today. The flood watch is in full effect all throughout the day into the night with a high of 78 degrees. Coming up, our newsman Bob is back in the mix. Of course, he's got the scoop on National Water Park Day. Rob Zombie's wife just released a single, and a new horror movie is headed our way about an evil karaoke machine. Bob.

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4: 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So what do you look for first?
5: Well, first, we have to understand what their goals are. What are they looking for when it comes to retirement? When are they planning to retire? How much income are they going to need? What kind of vacations do they want to do? Do they want to do it over the next 5 years, 10 years, 15 years, or over the each year over their whole retirement? Do they want to maybe get a rental property or get a nice place down south? Do they want to have a different type of home? What type of strategies do they want in their portfolio? Is it important to leave a legacy? So we look at what their specific goals are, and then we look for inconsistencies within their plan. Are they someone who says they want to retire soon, but their portfolio looks like they're 30 years old? Because if that's the case, then we have a problem. We need to make sure that it's looking more like someone who's planning to retire soon. Because if there is a major market crash and they're still full risk on, we could have a problem. We want to figure out what their goals are. If they say they don't want to leave any money behind and they're also not spending any of their money, well, that's an inconsistency. So we look at, our goal is to help you to be able to get your income needs met in your retirement. First is always to take care of you, make sure you don't have to worry about getting the income that you need in your retirement. And then secondary is to leave a tax-efficient legacy when you pass on. And so we want to make sure that your retirement is smooth, seamless, and that you're getting the income that you need. And we talk about the strategies you can use to be able to make that happen. 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
9: In Jersey, 78 eastbound, watch for stop traffic in Clinton. We've got an accident at exit 18 blocking the right lane and shoulder. In PA, 33 northbound, slow at Tatamy due to road work. No problems on 22 or the turnpike. If you see a traffic problem, call our toll-free tip line, 855-ROAD-TIP. I'm Christy O'Brien.
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10: 8:21 on the morning rave. Going to be a wet one, cloudy, humid, and breezy with a flood watch in effect, getting up to 78 degrees. And coming up in the Weirdness Files, mating frogs are being mistaken for dogs. My Liam Neeson impression may have to be retired. I've been topped. Plus, there's a new water park you may want to avoid. I'll tell you about it coming up next.
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0: One more time. 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Taco Tuesday, going to be cloudy, humid, and breezy with showers throughout the day. Climbing up to 78 degrees, and it's time to peer in those weirdness files. Find out what the wacky news of the world is. We're going to start in Texas today, where police have been getting calls about dogs being stuck in area storm drains. There's one little problem. They're not dogs barking. It's the sounds that frogs make during mating season of all times. I pulled up some audio here from Fire Chief Palmer Buck, who's going to explain.
1: Inside of the sewer system, where you get that amplification from the tunnels, that sound just like a barking dog. Every time, whoa, it is frogs. Go out and bark at them. If they bark back, they're frogs.
2: And it does it back.
1: He barks into the gutter, and if they bark back, we feel pretty comfortable that it's a frog.
0: Man, that is so freaky. Now, can you guys start investigating the red balloons that are coming out of storm drains? Thank you. In other news, Rick, he loves to do scenes from the Raspberry Theater. He always chooses Liam Neeson scenes because he loves my impression of him. Well, might be time to retire it. I had a listener email me over the weekend, said, hey, Dave, check this one out. See if you can step your game up a little. I said, no, that's not happening. This guy does a banger of a Liam Neeson impression. And in this case, he's pretending he's on the phone trying to get help with how to make Rice Krispie treats. Check this out.
3: I don't know who you are. I don't know what you want.
2: Jeez.
3: If you're looking for funfetti cake, I can tell you you won't find it here. But what I do have are a very particular set of skills. Skills I've acquired over a very short but dedicated culinary career. Skills that make me a nightmare for recipes like this. If you give me the recipe now, that'll be the end of it. But if you don't, if you keep telling me it's just cereal and marshmallows, I will stir the butter, I will pack the pan, and I will find a Rice Krispie Treats recipe on the internet.
0: Well, let me know when you do, and you can bring it into the radio station. I'd be more than happy. It'll be gone. It'll be taken in under 5 minutes. I can guarantee you that. In other news, it's National Water Park Day, and yesterday we get back from the beach. We're all exhausted, looking forward to a day to just rest and rejuvenate, but I had to head out to the store. We were really low on groceries, so I said, okay, I'm going to go out and shop. I'll be back, then I can relax. My wife texts me in the middle of shopping and goes, can you believe these freaking kids want to go to the pool after swimming in the ocean all weekend? To which I said, yes, that's very easy to believe, and I bet you're going to fall for it. To which she also said, yeah, of course I am, but it could be worse. I'm glad she took him to the pool and not the newest water park. Have you heard about this place yet?
4: It's National Water Park Day. Celebrate in style at Immunity Island, the only water park that's honest that our water is teeming with bacteria. Because the way we look at it, what's a few days of fever, skin rash, or projectile vomiting in exchange for years of a tougher immune system? So what are you waiting for? Slide down tuberculosis tube, go for a swim in Legionnaire's Lagoon, and don't forget to stop for a snack at Hepatitis Harbor. Best of all, there's never a line for the bathroom because the entire park is a bathroom. Immunity Island. Our attractions aren't just sick, they'll make you sick.
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10: Frank, I'm told the top questions people ask retirement planners include, how can I protect myself from a downturn? How can I outpace inflation? And am I going to meet my goals? Are there others you think we should be asking?
11: Absolutely, Rick. Questions like, how do I pay less in taxes? When should I start taking Social Security? How much can I live on in retirement with my income going up for inflation each year and not running out of money? Can I retire earlier? You know, Rick, some people people just want to know what it would look like if they retire sooner rather than later. For example, what would it look like if they retired at 62 instead of 65? When we do these calculations for them, it helps them to make an informed decision of when is the right time for them to retire.
10: That's something I'm sure a lot of people want to know, including myself.
11: Yes, and a retirement roadmap can help answer these questions and more. Let's offer some of our listeners the opportunity to have one of these retirement roadmaps drawn up for them complimentary.
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15: In Jersey, 78 eastbound, heavy traffic in Clinton approaching exit 18. Earlier accident is clear. Stroudsburg, 33 northbound, seeing stop traffic approaching the 209 split. No problems on 80 or 22. If you see a traffic problem, call our toll-free tip line, 855-ROAD-TIP. I'm Christy O'Brien.
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17: 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So here's Rick and Dave, the Morning Rave.
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0: line, I'll tell you. It's Dave on the Hawk Morning Rave. Hope you're off to a great start with your day. It's going to be a wet one, cloudy, humid, and breezy with showers throughout the day. Let me take a peek over here at the WFMZ hourly. Yeah, looks like about, 100% chance coming up at noon. I was wondering, I'm looking out the station window here. I'm like, I don't see much of anything. It's just gray and dreary. But the rain's going to really hit us right around your lunch break. So look forward to that. But you can, in without sarcasm, look forward to the 99.9. We may not be rain-free. We will be commercial-free after this. 99 minutes coming at you with no interruptions. Just let me pay some bills. I'll be back with that coming up next.
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7: 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What a portfolio review is for, to see what's really in the air when someone comes in for a review. So what do you look for first?
8: Well, first, we have to understand what their goals are. What are they looking for when it comes to retirement? When are they planning to retire? How much income are they going to need? What kind of vacations do they want to do? Do they want to do it over the next 5 years, 10 years, 15 years, or over the each year over their whole retirement? Do they want to maybe get a rental property or get a nice place down south? Do they want to have a different type of home? What type of strategies do they want in their portfolio? Is it important to leave a legacy? So we look at what their specific goals are, and then we look for inconsistencies within their plan. Are they someone who says they want to retire soon, but their portfolio looks like they're 30 years old? Because if that's the case, then we have a problem. We need to make sure that it's looking more like someone who's planning to retire soon, because if there is a major market crash and they're still full risk on, we could have a problem. We want to figure out what their goals are. If they say they don't want to leave any money behind and they're also not spending any of their money, well, that's an inconsistency. So we look at, our goal is to help you to be able to get your income needs met in your retirement. First is always to take care of you, make sure you don't have to worry about getting the income that you need in your retirement. And then secondary is to leave a tax-efficient legacy when you pass on. And so we want to make sure that your retirement is smooth, seamless, and that you're getting the income that you need. And we talk about the strategies you can use to be able to make that happen. So feel free to register for one of those today by going to abetterwayfinancial.com and clicking on the events tab, where you're going to be able to sign up to be able to come out for a nice meal out on us and be able to talk about the strategies you can use to get the income that you need in your retirement.
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0: Three Dog Night returns to the State Theater in Easton on Sunday, September 27th. 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

You can't hurry love, and you certainly can't hurry back to commercial breaks. That's exactly why we do the 99 at 9. You're in the thick of it with Phil Collins there on a 2 for Tuesday, so let's dial him up again. He missed again on the Hawk.

Well, if you woke up early with me on the Hawk Morning Rave, that's the second time you're hearing that song today. Bob Seger and the Silver Bullet Band in the 99.9. We're going commercial free and got some U2 for you right now. It's Pride on the Hawk.

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0: am I?
1: Your clock is melting sticks on 99.9 The Hawk. Too much time on my hands on this Two for Tuesday. Hope you're enjoying the mix without any commercial interruptions. Here they are again. It's Lorelai's turn on The Hawk. When

Man, is that the right song for today? What a vibe. Get used to that sound in the Lehigh Valley. I'm going out to see if it's actually starting now. That is going to wrap things up for me, Jenna Clay. Who I got to give a shout out to for handling morning show duties the last couple of shows. She's on her way in for the rest of the 99 at 9 and beyond. I'll chat with you tomorrow and leave you with some ZZ Top. It's the Hawk. Stay dry.

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How would you like to join Chris Jericho for his 7th Rock and Wrestling Rager, this time at sea? You'll sail from Miami to Bimini aboard the Norwegian Jewel this November for 4 wild days. 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

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What's the matter?

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7: Warren Buffett here is talking about passive income. 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This is really what he's trying to talk about. You need to also take other things into consideration, such as alternative income streams, such as Social Security income, pensions, and potentially annuity income as well. 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So we want to take all these different passive streams of income into consideration while also looking at ways to protect your principal, the actual funds that you currently have in your portfolio.
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3: A flood watch is in effect today. Showers and storms, some could be heavy with rain and wind. Highs around 80. Showers and storms overnight getting down to the mid-60s. And a chance for more showers and storms tomorrow. Breezy, highs again around 80. Foo Fighters, it's a two for Tuesday on The Hawk.

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A 1972 Jensen Interceptor 3, originally owned by John Bonham, just sold at auction for just over $56,000. Ooh, she's pretty.

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5: 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What a portfolio review is for, to see what's really in the air when someone comes in for a review. So what do you look for first?
6: Well, first, we have to understand what their goals are. What are they looking for when it comes to retirement? When are they planning to retire? How much income are they going to need? What kind of vacations do they want to do? Do they want to do it over the next 5 years, 10 years, 15 years, or over the each year over their whole retirement? Do they want to maybe get a rental property or get a nice place down south? Do they want to have a different type of home? What type of strategies do they want in their portfolio? Is it important to leave a legacy? So we look at what their specific goals are, and then we look for inconsistencies within their plan. Are they someone who says they want to retire soon, but their portfolio looks like they're 30 years old? Because if that's the case, then we have a problem. We need to make sure that it's looking more like someone who's planning to retire soon, because if there is a major market crash and they're still full risk on, we could have a problem. We want to figure out what their goals are. If they say they don't want to leave any money behind and they're also not spending any of their money, well, that's an inconsistency. So we look at, our goal is to help you to be able to get your income needs met in your retirement. First is always to take care of you, make sure you don't have to worry about getting the income that you need in your retirement. And then secondary is to leave a tax-efficient legacy when you pass on. And so we want to make sure that your retirement is smooth, seamless, and that you're getting the income that you need. And we talk about the strategies you can use to be able to make that happen. So feel free to register for one of those today by going to abetterwayfinancial.com and clicking on the events tab, where you're going to be able to sign up to be able to come out for a nice meal out on us and be able to talk about the strategies you can use to get the income that you need in your retirement.
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0: Three Dog Night returns to the State Theater in Easton on Sunday, September 27th. 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

0: 99.9 The Hawk. I'm Jenna Clay, and there's a list of phrases that every Gen X kid knows. Maybe you haven't heard it in a long time, and kids these days, they don't know what it means. Like, be kind, please rewind. That takes you back, right? Cash or check? Put it on layaway. Call information, time, and temperature. Now we have it in our pocket. What? I got a busy signal. Roll the window down, smoking or non-smoking. And finally, no shirt, no shoes, no service. But when I hear that, I think of another one. Although that was on businesses everywhere, this was my favorite.
1: No shirt, no shoes,
2: no dice.
0: Yeah, from Fast Times at Ridgemont High, of course.
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0: A flood watch is in effect today. Showers and storms, some could be heavy, windy, highs around 80. Storms continue overnight, mid-60s for a low, and tomorrow a chance for more storms and showers. Breezy, highs again around 80. Steve Miller on The Hawk.

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If you have a request, text it to us at 610-904-9999. Tony in Nazareth did just that. He wanted to hear Jane from Jefferson Starship.

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0: It's the All Request Lunch Break on the Hawk, and today's big winner is Tony in Nazareth. Tony, you won a $25 gift card to the Hometown Breakfast Bar and Grill in Brynecksville. Great food, friendly staff, and special Wing Wednesday pricing, Hamilton Boulevard in Allentown. I'm Jenna Clay, and a new study found that sniffing chocolate between sets might help you crank out a stronger workout. So the study found men who hadn't eaten for at least 10 hours were able to complete more leg extension reps when they smelled chocolate between the sets. And the biggest boost came from dark chocolate. Researchers think that the strong, bitter scent may act as a signal that a filling food is on the way. The men said the workouts didn't feel harder, and they reported feeling less interested in eating. What? If I smell chocolate, I'm eating chocolate. But that's still better than this new trend called cyclospora skinny. Yeah, videos on social media say you can lose weight by intentionally eating diarrhea lettuce, hoping to contract the parasite. Experts, of course, say, don't be a dumbass.
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0: A flood watch is in effect today. Showers and storms, some could be heavy, windy, highs around 80. More storms overnight, getting down to the mid-60s, and a chance for more showers tomorrow, highs again around 80. If this is it, on The Hawk,

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1: 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It's 2 for Tuesday on

The National Weather Service in Mount Holly has issued a flash flood warning for central Lehigh County in eastern Pennsylvania, Northampton County in eastern Pennsylvania, south central Monroe County in northeastern Pennsylvania until 5 p.m. At 1:02 p.m., Doppler radar indicated thunderstorms producing heavy rain across portions of the warned area. Between 0.5 and 1.5 inches of rain have fallen. The expected rainfall rate is 1.5 to 2.5 inches in 1 hour. Additional rainfall amounts of 0.5 to 1.5 inches are possible in the warned area. Flash flooding is ongoing or expected to begin shortly. Hazard: flash flooding caused by thunderstorms. Source: radar. Impact: flooding of small creeks and streams, urban areas, highways, streets, and underpasses, as well as other drainage and low-lying areas. Some locations that may experience flash flooding include Allentown, Bethlehem, Emmaus, Northampton, Nazareth, Bangor, Penn Argyll, Wind Gap, Bath, Belfast, Tatamy, and East Bangor. This includes the following highways: Northeast Extension between mile markers 49 and 63. Interstate 78 in Pennsylvania between mile markers 47 and 66. Turn around, don't drown when encountering flooded roads. Most flood deaths occur in

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0: 99.9 The Hawk. I'm Jenna Clay, and people online are admitting to things that they're really good at that they just don't talk about because people would not believe them or they seem a little weird. Some of the good ones include untying tight knots. I mean, is that something to brag about? One person said Guitar Hero, which I love, but they said they dropped out of high school and played it nonstop to keep busy. Now they're a 36-year-old woman who works for the government. Someone said, I have an ungodly accurate internal clock. If I have to wake up at 6:14 a.m., my eyes open at exactly 6:13 a.m. Someone said, I'm known as a super recognizer. I recall faces and names at a superior level. I'm the opposite. Someone said, directions, even facing underground in any direction. Someone said, I can predict when a song is right around 150 beats per minute. I guess they used to listen to those songs while they were running. Another person said, picking handcuffs. Someone said, I can hear electricity. Look, I'm elite at making a to-do list for the day and then just completely ignoring it.
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16: 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Weather.
0: A flood watch is in effect today. Showers and storms. Some could be heavy. It's going to be windy. Highs around 80. More storms overnight, getting down to the mid-60s. And a chance for more storms tomorrow. Highs again around 80. It's a 2 for Tuesday on the Hawk. Here's Gianna.

First Credit Union on Easton Avenue in Bethlehem. He's going to have your chance to pick your Music Fest tickets, Train, Third Eye Blind, or John Mulaney. 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

The National Weather Service has issued a tornado warning for the following New Jersey counties, Sussex and Warren, plus the following Pennsylvania counties, Monroe and Northampton, effective until 2:19 p.m. The National Weather Service in Mount Holly, New Jersey has issued a tornado warning for southwestern Sussex County, in northwestern New Jersey, northern Warren County, in northwestern New Jersey, east central Monroe County, in northeastern Pennsylvania, northeastern Northampton County, and eastern Pennsylvania. Until 2:15 p.m. Eastern Daylight Time. At 1:49 p.m. Eastern Daylight Time, a severe thunderstorm capable of producing a tornado was located over Columbia, or 17 miles southwest of Newton, moving northeast, at 40 miles per hour. Hazard: tornado. Source: radar indicated rotation. Impact: flying debris will be dangerous to those caught without shelter. Mobile homes will be damaged or destroyed. Damage to roofs, windows, and vehicles will occur. Tree damage is likely. Locations impacted include Newton, East Stroudsburg, Blairstown, Belvidere, Oxford, Hope, Andover, Flatbrookville, Allamuchy, Panther Valley, Lake Mohawk, Wherry Lake, Greendale, Millbrook, Delaware Water Gap, Five Points, Columbia, Echo Lake, Great Meadows, Vienna, Stroudsburg, and Portland. This includes the following highways: Interstate 80 in Pennsylvania between mile markers 312-314, Interstate 80 in New Jersey between mile markers 0 and 20. Precautionary/preparedness actions. 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If you are outdoors, in a mobile home, or in a vehicle, move to the closest substantial shelter, and protect yourself from flying debris. This cluster of thunder.

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0: The National Weather Service in Mount Holly has issued a flash flood warning for southwestern Warren County in northwestern New Jersey until 6:15 p.m. At 2:04 p.m., Doppler radar indicated thunderstorms producing heavy rain across portions of the Warren area. Between 0.5 and 1.5 inches of rain have fallen. The expected rainfall rate is 1.5 to 3 inches in 1 hour. Additional rainfall amounts of 0.5 to 1.5 inches are possible in the Warren area. Flash flooding is ongoing or expected to begin shortly. Hazard: flash flooding caused by thunderstorms. Source: radar. Impact: flooding of small creeks and streams, urban areas, highways, streets, and underpasses, as well as other drainage and low-lying areas. Some locations that may experience flash flooding include Washington, Belvedere, Harmony, Oxford, Alpha, Roxburgh, Brass Castle.
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0: 99.9 The Hawk. I'm Jenna Clay, and this is a pretty cool story. There's a woman in Los Angeles with no right hand who was recently invited to join the Women's Pro Baseball League. Her name is Britt, and she signed with Los Angeles. She was born with a small right forearm, half a palm and no fingers. So what she does is she rests her glove on her nub and can switch hands after pitching and catching. I love this so much. Not only that she's able to do this, but that there's a women's baseball league. It's nothing but good news.
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0: A flood watch is in effect today. Showers and storms. Some could be heavy. It's windy. Highs around 80. More storms overnight, getting down to the mid-60s. And storms possible tomorrow. Highs again around 80. Bon Jovi on The Hawk.

The National Weather Service in Mount Holly has issued a flash flood warning for west central Morris County in northern New Jersey, northeastern Hunterdon County in northwestern New Jersey, southeastern Warren County in northwestern New Jersey until 6:45 p.m. At 2:45 p.m., Doppler radar indicated thunderstorms producing heavy rain across portions of the warned area. Between 0.5 and 1.5 inches of rain have fallen. The expected rainfall rate is 1.5 to 2.5 inches in 1 hour. Additional rainfall amounts of 0.5 to 1.5 inches are possible in the warned area. Flash flooding is ongoing or expected to begin shortly. Hazard: flash flooding caused by thunderstorms. Source: radar. Impact: flooding of small creeks and streams, urban areas, highways, streets, and underpasses, as well as other drainage and low-lying areas. Some locations that may experience flash flooding include Hackettstown, Washington, High Bridge, Clinton, Oxford, Glen Gardner, Hampton, Lebanon, Collie, Fawn, Annandale, Pleasant Valley, and Brass Castle. This includes Interstate 78 in New Jersey between mile markers 11 and 24. Turn around, don't drown when encountering flooded roads. Most flood deaths occur in

Another 80s rocker, Bret Michaels, who's on a solo tour, had to have surgery for an obstructing kidney stone, and now his doctor says he's restricted from performing for the next 3 to 4 weeks. And if you know Bret, he loves to perform, so I'm sure he thinks

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Hey, you're still listening for the Billy Idol Songs of the Day for Twofer Tuesday. 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
15: For the most part, we're looking good this afternoon. In Jersey, watch for delays 78 westbound approaching exit 20 in Lebanon. In PA, 78 westbound stop and go between 33 and Hellertown. 33 northbound stop traffic between 248 and Tandemi due to construction. 22 westbound usual delays at Airport Road. If you see a traffic problem, call our toll-free tip line 855-ROAD-TIP. I'm Christy O'Brien.
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There it is, your Billy Idol songs of the day on a 2 for Tuesday, Eyes Without a Face and Rebel Yell, both off the Rebel Yell album. Great tunes there, and boy, to get to hear them live up at the Pavilion at Montage Mountain on August 7th would be special. So, get texting. The keyword to text is EYES, E-Y-E-S. 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Well,

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1: For the most part, we're looking good this afternoon. In Jersey, watch for delays 78 westbound approaching exit 20 in Lebanon. In PA, 78 westbound stop and go between 33 and Hellertown. 33 northbound stop traffic between 248 and Tandemi due to construction. 22 westbound usual delays at Airport Road. If you see a traffic problem, call our toll-free tip line 855-ROAD-TIP. I'm Christy O'Brien.
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0: 99 The Hawk. Well, we gave away Billy Idol tickets a little while ago. The twofer of Billy Idol, the songs of the day. Tomorrow, Thursday, Friday, you'll get the Billy Idol song of the day again on the Hawk Morning Rave with Dave. At 8 a.m., when he tells you what it is, you're going to be listening for that song throughout the day in its entirety. When you hear the song played through, you're going to text the keyword that is given, either by Jenna Clay or by me. So that's your shot to win the free tickets. The show is coming up a little over a week, August 7th, up at the Pavilion at Montage Mountain in Scranton. So you have chances tomorrow, Thursday, and Friday. This is an incredible show. All from 99.9 The Hawk, celebrating 25 years, rocking the Lehigh Valley, the Poconos, and Western New Jersey.
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16: For the most part, things are looking good this afternoon. 22 westbound, usual delays at Airport Road. In Jersey, 78 westbound and Lebanon jammed approaching exit 20. 33 northbound, delays between 248 and Tatamy due to road work. Stroudsburg, 611 closed in both directions between Greenbrier Road and Godfrey Ridge Drive due to downed trees and wires. If you see a traffic problem, call our toll-free tip line, 855-ROAD-TIP. I'm Christy O'Brien.
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0: Cloudy and cooler, but feeling muggy. And showers, thunderstorms, too. Flood watch in effect. For tonight, could have some heavy downpours, thunderstorms, 64. Tomorrow looks like clouds, high of 80, chance of showers, thunderstorms. Thursday a little bit better, partly cloudy with a high of 80. We still have a shot at a scattered shower or thunderstorm. Right now, 72 at the Hawk.

Mario 9 the Hawk. Starting Monday, we'll get you qualified to win $25,000 from Brown Dobb. 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That would get you bonus entries. 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
12: Delays in New Jersey, 78 westbound at exit 20. We've got flooding closing the two right lanes. Stop traffic almost back to 206. 78 eastbound stopped approaching

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1: 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The festival gets underway Friday, officially. And Sal will be broadcasting live tomorrow. I'll tell you where in just a bit, but he'll have your shot to win free Music Fest tickets from The Hawk.

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1: On the turnpike, an accident southbound between the Hickory Run Service Plaza and Mahoning Valley. That's blocking all lanes. Use caution near mile marker 80. 33 northbound, slow approaching Tatamy due to construction. 22 westbound, usual delays at Airport Road. In Jersey, 78 westbound, heavy traffic around exit 20 in Lebden from earlier flooding. If you see a traffic problem, call their toll-free tip line, 855-ROAD-TIP. I'm Christy O'Brien.
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0: Don Henley on Two for Tuesday. You recognize that piano? Yes, Bruce Hornsby on that one. Title track from The End of the Innocents. It's Mitch here. Sal Pal is out tomorrow. It's a live broadcast. People First Credit Union on Easton Avenue in Bethlehem. And Sal's got your chance to pick your Music Fest tickets. How cool is that? And nice choices, too. Train, Third Eye Blind, John Mulaney. It's tomorrow. 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People First Credit Union. 11 until 1. 4150 Easton Avenue in Bethlehem with 99.9 The Hawk.
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18: 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On the turnpike, an accident southbound between the Hickory Run Service Plaza and Mahoning Valley. That's blocking all lanes. Use caution near mile marker 80. 33 northbound, slow approaching Tatami due to construction. 22 westbound, usual delays at Airport Road. In Jersey, 78 westbound, heavy traffic around exit 20 in Lebanon from earlier flooding. If you see a traffic problem, call our toll-free tip line 855-ROAD-TIP. I'm Christy O'Brien.
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0: Well, we need the rain, so we're going to get it, and we could get it in buckets throughout the evening tonight. Showers, thunderstorms, rain heavy at times, 64. Clouds tomorrow, showers, thunderstorms, 80. Right now at the Hawk, 72.

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I love a good company, too, and that's Two Brothers Junk Removal and Clean Out Services, sponsoring Two for Tuesday. You need to get rid of some stuff. 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

0: Three Dog Night returns to the State Theater in Easton on Sunday, September 27th. 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
16: In Jersey, 78 westbound slow between Lebanon and Clinton from exit 20 to exit 16. In PA, 78 slow in both directions between 30 Street and Hallertown. 22 eastbound at a crawl between 309 and MacArthur. 33 northbound stop and go between 33 and Tatamy. If you see a traffic problem, call their toll-free tip line, 855-ROAD-TIP. 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

Friday Night in the Hawk. Okay, coming up in just a tad, I will tell you what's going on at Party on the Patio for Thursday at The View at Morgan Hill. It's going to be good, I promise. Here's a twofer from Rod Stewart, 99.9 The Hawk.

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1: For the most part, things are looking good tonight. Just some slow spots, especially with the rain moving through. In Jersey, 78 westbound, heavy traffic in Clinton at exit 20. In PA, 78 slow in both directions between 33 and Hellertown. 33 northbound, jam between 248 and Tatamy. 22 westbound, usual delays at Airport Road. Eastbound, stop and go between 309 and Fullerton. If you see a traffic problem, call our toll-free tip line, 855-ROAD-TIP. I'm Christy O'Brien.
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0: Monday Night in the Hawk. Party on the Patio is going to be a blast. This Thursday, 6 to 8:30 at the View at Morgan Hill, 100 Clubhouse Drive in Easton. I've got tickets for Music Fest to give away. So we're going to blow out tickets for Train, Third Eye Blind, Weird Al, John Mulaney. 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That's right. Party on the Patio. It's me. It's Emma. And we're going to be cranking out the classic rock. And you can make a request, but you got to get your name in the hat for the raffle so we can pull your name out to win prizes, including those great shows at Music Fest 2026. We'll see you there. 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
15: For the most part, things are looking good tonight. Just some slow spots, especially with the rain moving through. In Jersey, 78 westbound, heavy traffic in Clinton at exit 20. In PA, 78 slow in both directions between 33 and Hellertown. 33 northbound, jam between 248 and Tatamy. 22 westbound, usual delays at Airport Road. Eastbound, stop and go between 309 and Fullerton. If you see a traffic problem, call their toll-free tip line, 855-ROAD-TIP. I'm Christy O'Brien.
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0: Cloudy, muggy, showers, thunderstorms for this evening. And rain could be heavy at times. Overnight low 64. Another cloudy, muggy day tomorrow. Showers, thunderstorms 80. Right now at 99.9 The Hawk, 72. We seem to be stuck there. It's 2 for Tuesday. Here's a 2 for from Pearl Jam on The Hawk.

Howdy, 9 the Hawk. In a few minutes, we'll put aside the twofers for just a little bit as we take a trip back to 1979 on the 6 o'clock Classic Rewind, sponsored by Mike Dalton's Brown Dob Kia. We'll continue the Pearl Jam twofer with Corduroy on the Hawk.

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0: 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Sponsored by Mike Dalton's Brown Dobb Kia, where transparency comes first.
2: Government officials said that a breakdown in an atomic power plant in Pennsylvania today is probably the worst nuclear reactor accident to date.
3: You may love him, you may hate him, but you'll never forget

Bob Seger and the Silver Bullet Band, Don't Try to Take Them to a Disco. It's something you might have attempted back in 1979 on the 6 o'clock Classic Rewind. Bob prefers his old-time rock and roll. So do we. For the 6 o'clock Classic Rewind, particularly as we look back at 1979, good evening, it's Mitch here. And on this date, July 28th, 1979, in Major League Baseball, the Chicago Cubs' Dave Kingman becomes the sixth player to have his second three-home run game. August 2nd, 1979, Gilda Radner, live from New York, opens up on Broadway. Back to Baseball on August 5th, 1979. Charlie Hustle, Pete Rose, playing for those Philadelphia Phillies, collects his National League record 2,427th career single, breaking Honus Wagner's record. And ZZ Top now from 1979 on the 6 o'clock Classic Rewind. I'm Bad, I'm Nationwide on the Hawk.

There's Journey, Just the Same Way, from 1979 on the 6 o'clock Classic Rewind. It was a short journey for the Say Hey Kid, Willie Mays, to make it to the Hall of Fame on August 5th, 1979. On the first ballot, the Say Hey Kid ends up in Cooperstown. Well-deserved. Warren Giles and Hack Wilson also inducted into the Baseball Hall of Fame. August 6th of 1979 at the 61st PGA Championship, David Graham shoots 272 at Oakland Hills, Michigan. And on August 6th of 1979 as well, Marcus Hooper. Hooper! At the age of 12. Youngest person to swim the English Channel. Hooper! You go in the water. Cage goes in the water. You go in the cage. Shark's in the water. Our shark. Wasn't that Hooper? From 1979, the classic The Wall. It's Hey You from Pink Floyd on the 6 o'clock Classic Rewind.

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0: Pink Floyd, Hey You, from The Wall, from 1979 on the 6 o'clock Classic Rewind. 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I put that up on Facebook a week or so ago. It's pretty hideous. 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Thanks for tuning in. It's Mitch. There's your 6 o'clock Classic Rewind, taking a trip all the way back to 1979. 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
11: Service in Mount Holly has issued a flash flood warning for West Central Hunterdon County in northwestern New Jersey, southwestern Warren County in northwestern New Jersey, east central Lehigh County in eastern Pennsylvania, southeastern Northampton County in eastern Pennsylvania, northwestern Bucks County in southeastern Pennsylvania, until 10:15 p.m. At 6:17 p.m., Doppler radar indicated thunderstorms producing heavy rain across the warned area. Between 1 and 2 inches of rain have fallen. The expected rainfall rate is 1.5 to 2.5 inches in 1 hour. Additional rainfall amounts of 1 to 2 inches are possible in the warned area. Flash flooding is ongoing or expected to begin shortly. Hazard: flash flooding caused by thunderstorms. Source: radar. Impact: flooding of small creeks and streams, urban areas, highways, streets, and underpasses, as well as other drainage and low-lying areas. Some locations that may experience flash flooding include Easton, Bethlehem, Forks, Wilson, Hellertown, Alpha, Ferndale, West Easton, Milford, Bloomsbury, Regalsville, and Glendone. This includes the following highways: Interstate 78 in New Jersey between mile marker 0 and 2, and between mile marker 6 and 10. Interstate 78 in Pennsylvania between mile marker 62 and 76. Turn around, don't drown when encountering flooded roads. Most flood deaths occur in vehicles.

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0: 99 The Hawk. Well, it looks like everybody's back in their regular slots. Dave's back on the Hawk Morning Rave. Jenna's back on middays. Sal is back at nights, and he's coming in next. I'm back. Well, I'm not back. I've been in the afternoon drive. Happy to be here. Something steady and predictable. I like that. So stick around. Sal Pal's up next. He's got more twofers. He's got the 80s at 8 and the 9 o'clock 90s fix as well.
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Guy 9 The Hawk. It's 2 for Tuesday with Sal. Rolling the second one from VH. It's from their 5150 album. It's Love Walks In. Hey, you can stream us anywhere you're at with the 999 The Hawk app. As long as you got a cell signal, we're there with you.

National Weather Service in Mount Holly has issued a flash flood warning for southeastern Lehigh County in eastern Pennsylvania, south central Northampton County in eastern Pennsylvania, west central Bucks County in southeastern Pennsylvania, until 11 p.m. At 6:56 p.m., Doppler radar indicated thunderstorms producing heavy rain across the warned area. Between 1.5 and 2.5 inches of rain have fallen. The expected rainfall rate is 1.5 to 2.5 inches in 1 hour. Additional rainfall amounts of 0.5 to 1.5 inches are possible in the warned area. Flash flooding is ongoing or expected to begin shortly. Hazard: flash flooding caused by thunderstorms. Source: radar. Impact: flooding of small creeks and streams, urban areas, highways, streets, and underpasses, as well as other drainage and low-lying areas. Some locations that may experience flash flooding include Allentown, Bethlehem, Emmaus, Quakertown, Zionsville, Lehigh University, Ancient Oaks, Fountain Hill, Marconi, Coopersburg, Albertus, and Ricklandtown. This includes the following highways: Northeast Extension between mile markers 40 and 55. Interstate 78 in Pennsylvania between mile markers 56 and 63, and near mile markers 65. Turn around, don't drown when encountering flooded roads. Most flood deaths occur in

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9: The Hawk. 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

0: Hi, I'm Dr. Deirdre Andrews with Hunterdon Family Medicine. 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
1: Three Dog Night returns to the State Theater in Easton on Sunday, September 27th. 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

0: 99.9 The Hawk. Today's Hawk Workforce Warrior comes from Northampton. It's Roger Azevedo. Walking out with that Wawa gift card, and we've been shouting Roger out all day long. You could be next. The only way you can be, though, is if you get signed up at 999thehawk.com. Get into the workforce and into the Warrior contest. And we may have your name on the radio one weekday at 10:30. It's all sponsored by Unity Bank, your community bank in the Lehigh Valley, as well as Warren and Hunterdon counties.
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99.9 The Hawk. More showers and thunderstorms overnight tonight. Heavy rainfall, maybe some gusty winds. We'll be in the mid-60s tomorrow. It should get out of here by the afternoon. Some showers and thunderstorms might be around in the morning. We're going to top out around 80 degrees. And Thursday, yeah, some more showers and thunderstorms in the forecast, especially as we get later in the day. Weekend, though, looking dry, especially Friday and Saturday. Get out there and enjoy it, man. There's two for Metallica. 80s at 8 coming up next.

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